0: Diamond Rio, meet in the middle here inside the saloon. I hope you're having a great middle of the week. We're halfway there. I'm ready for the weekend. We just need to relax a little bit and rewind and kind of recharge a little bit and just wrap our head around a world without Dolly Parton, who we lost yesterday morning at the age of 80. A little more information on the passing of Dolly we'll pass along to you. Full Hour of Country. Here's George Strait.
1: Had a nice little life. 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

0: Jason Aldean, Don't Tell On Me, his 32nd number one. Stick around for Dan and Shay, Scotty McCreery, and Bottle Rockets. How about Tracy Byrd, the old Johnny Paycheck classic, which is originally a cover. I thought Johnny Paycheck was the very first one to ever record it. No, it was actually an old R&B classic that was recorded before Johnny Paycheck recorded Don't Take Her, She's All I Got. Hey, you want to hear the story of how that all came to be? Yep, we cover it on Cassidy Country, Facebook and TikTok.
1: 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A mix of sunshine and clouds today. We'll see highs top out near 84 degrees. Tonight, a few clouds with a stray shower or thunderstorm possible. Lows overnight near 64. Thursday, partly cloudy skies, highs around 85. Thursday evening, a few clouds from time to time, lows near 63. And Friday, mostly sunny, highs near 83 degrees. 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

0: Shaboozy and Jelly Roll, number one with Amen here inside the saloon. Well, with the passing of Dolly Parton yesterday at the age of 80, leaving a big hole in the legacy of country music, the legend, the icon that was Dolly Parton, over 60 years of country music memories and music and just overall just being the light that the world needed. But it was a few months or a year back. I can't remember exactly when she was on Jimmy Fallon. I don't know if you remember this or not. The clip has been circulating that Dolly Parton wrote and recorded a song, and then they put it away in a vault at her amusement park, Dollywood. The song is not to be heard until after her passing. But here's the caveat. Here's the catch. She put the year 2045. She said she'd be 99 years old, and that's when you could finally listen to it. So I don't know if they're going to open that vault any sooner, but we can hope.
1: 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Partly cloudy skies for your overnight. We'll see lows near 63 degrees. Thursday, a mix of sunshine and clouds. Highs around 85. Thursday night, partly cloudy skies. Early becoming foggy and damp late. Overnight lows near 63 degrees. And Friday, foggy early, partly cloudy later in the day. Highs topping out near 84 degrees. 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

out of the blue, drifting off to the evening news. She said, honey, what would you do if you'd have never met me? 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
0: 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Don't.

The great Alan Jackson, Don't Rock the Jukebox, here inside the Saloon, officially retired from full-time touring, but he said don't give up on him. He's still writing songs and still going to be recording music. He's just not going to tour anymore. Be looking for that live album from his very last show to be released very soon. Full Hour of Country with Joe Nichols and Tequila, making her clothes come off.

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Some stations are new country. We're just pure country. Oldies, new songs, and classics in between. The

0: Riley Green, Think As You Drunk here inside the saloon, his latest. The Dolly Parton tributes continue to pour in from fellow country music stars and musicians of all walks of life, celebrities as well. Dolly Parton touching millions of lives all throughout the years, not only with her music, her demeanor, her kind-heartedness, but also her literacy program and so much more. Certainly a big hole in the world of country music and the world in general. Dolly Parton passing away at the age of 80. Stick around for Luke Bryan. We'll throw in Blake Shelton and Brooks and Dunn.
1: 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Partly cloudy skies for your overnight. We'll see lows near 63 degrees. Thursday, a mix of sunshine and clouds. Highs around 85. Thursday night, partly cloudy skies. Early becoming foggy and damp late. Overnight lows near 63 degrees. And Friday, foggy early, partly cloudy later in the day. Highs topping out near 84 degrees. 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

0: His brand new album, Signs, in stores now. That is Luke Bryan, Country, and She Knows It. Hangout, music on the way from Leanne Rimes, Mark Wills, Lone Star, Travis Tripp. We'll throw in, how about Jason Aldean when she says, baby, and new Luke Combs. Thank you so much. You're hanging out inside the saloon. There's no cover charge or closing time. You can hang out as long as you want to.
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That's Hal Ketchum, Small Town Saturday Night here inside the saloon. Set them up and shoot them down. It's a full hour of country. Thank you so much for spending your time right here inside the saloon as we continue to talk about the passing of a country music legend and an icon, the great Dolly Parton, passing away yesterday at the age of 80. Luke Combs on the way. We'll throw in Kenny with How Forever Feels and Jason Aldean when she says baby.

Some stations are classic country. Some stations are new country. We're just pure country. Oldies, new songs, and classics in between. The

0: It is a song that made him a headliner on the stage. Russell Dickerson, his career truly began with his big powerhouse number one, Happen to Me, even though he had number ones before that. On the way, Travis Tritt, Zach John King, and Lone Star. Hang on.
1: 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Partly cloudy skies for your overnight. We'll see lows near 63 degrees. Thursday, a mix of sunshine and clouds. Highs around 85. Thursday night, partly cloudy skies. Early becoming foggy and damp late. Overnight lows near 63 degrees. And Friday, foggy early, partly cloudy later in the day. Highs topping out near 84 degrees. 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

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Oldies, new songs, and classics in between. The

0: You know what I need to do is I need to learn all the words to that song, because about halfway through I'm singing along with it, like just like you are, and I don't know the words, so I just you ever do a song like that? She's a newcomer. Everybody loves her. Stella Lefty in Boston, name of her song. Charlie Derrick, which I sure appreciate y'all joining me on the show here tonight. I sure hope everything's going good for you, too, so far, anyway.
1: 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Partly cloudy skies for your overnight. We'll see lows near 63 degrees. Thursday, a mix of sunshine and clouds. Highs around 85. Thursday night, partly cloudy skies, early becoming foggy and damp late. Overnight lows near 63 degrees. And Friday, foggy early, partly cloudy later in the day. Highs topping out near 84 degrees.
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0: Yeah, listen, I know what you're saying about there. Not everybody likes it, but we do, don't we? That's the name of Morgan Wallen's latest song, don't we? Charlie Dirk here. Say, are you as big a Trace Lawrence fan as I am? This song, As Any Fool Can See, I'm about to play it coming up here next. It's definitely in my... It'd be definitely in my top five. I was about to say in my top three, probably in my top five favorite Tracy Lawrence songs. One of your favorites, stick around because it's on the way.
1: 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Partly cloudy skies for your overnight. We'll see lows near 63 degrees. Thursday, a mix of sunshine and clouds. Highs around 85. Thursday night, partly cloudy skies, early becoming foggy and damp late. Overnight lows near 63 degrees. And Friday, foggy early, partly cloudy later in the day. Highs topping out near 84 degrees.
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0: There's Tucker Wetmore and Brunette. Charlie Derrick here. But Phyllis just texted me, and she said, Charlie, you know how you like asking everybody what they're in a good mood about? And I said, yeah. She said, I'm in a good mood because she got her a pumpkin spice latte, and she said it was just absolutely perfect. It was the first one of the year for her. Of course, a lot of people did that because they started selling pumpkin spice lattes at Starbucks. A lot of people are talking about it. But Phyllis was just saying hers was just, it was a perfect mix. And because, you know, those things can get a little too sweet. As a matter of fact, they're a little too sweet. Now, I'm going to have one. I hadn't had one yet, but they can get a little too sweet. I like the smell and the taste of the pumpkin spice in there, but sometimes, you know, if they don't mix them just right, they can be a little bit sweet. But Phyllis was saying that's why she's in a good mood. Her first pumpkin spice latte of the year was just perfect.
1: 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Rivers Health, close, compassionate, comprehensive. Partly cloudy skies for your overnight. We'll see lows near 63 degrees. Thursday, a mix of sunshine and clouds. Highs around 85. Thursday night, partly cloudy skies, early becoming foggy and damp late. Overnight lows near 63 degrees. And Friday, foggy early, partly cloudy later in the day. Highs topping out near 84 degrees.
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Well, even if you're not doing any drinking, you're probably not going to object to one more drinking song. Jared Nima and Charlie Derrick kicking off another long set of continuous country music. Yes, I'm about to play Choosing Texas. Got two or three requests for that. So Ella's on the way. Ella's on the way. But right now, here's Reba.

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0: That's just such a good song. I liked it from the first time I heard it. Still love it now. Lord and Lena and All My Exes. Charlie Derrick. You know, it's kind of like, you know how when you're watching something on TV and you realize, okay, that's the last episode, and you think, okay, let's go to next season, and you realize there's not a next season, and you Google, say, are they going to make a next season, and they say, no, no plans, you know, that kind of feeling. It's a terrible feeling, isn't it? Well, maybe not as bad when you realize that one of your favorite bands just all of a sudden said, okay, that's all the music we're going to make for you. I love the Eli Young Band back, what, 20, a little over 20 years ago when they were just, man, they were whamming and jamming one song after another, and all of a sudden you don't hear from them anymore unless you listen to us. Even If It Breaks Your Heart was my favorite from them. About to play it coming up next.
1: 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Partly cloudy skies for your overnight. We'll see lows near 63 degrees. Thursday, a mix of sunshine and clouds. Highs around 85. Thursday night, partly cloudy skies, early becoming foggy and damp late. Overnight lows near 63 degrees. And Friday, foggy early, partly cloudy later in the day. Highs topping out near 84 degrees. 93.

top jack in her cherry coat town. Mama and daddy put their roots right here, cause this is where the car broke down. Yellow dog school bus kicking up red dust.

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Okay, well, you know, it is Thursday, and we are dangerously close to the weekend, so getting into kind of a drinking theme here, from strawberry wine to a drink in your hand, I just don't think that's going to hurt anybody's feelings.

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Some stations are new country. We're just pure country. Oldies, new songs, and classics in between. The Wolf.

0: There's country, and she knows it. Luke Bryan's latest. Charlie Derrick here. Rich and I were talking last night. Rich is on Before I Am. He's DJ that's on Before I Am. We were talking about whether or not Luke Bryan has kind of turned into a formula. You know, all his songs kind of sound alike. And we both agreed, yeah, he probably has. But, you know, we also agreed that, you know, of course, you know, we're not singers, songwriters, but we both also agreed that it'd be very difficult to stay, you know, at the top like Luke Bryan has done. Quite an accomplishment, you know, for 25 plus years, you know. Not a lot of people can not begin to sound kind of formula. You know, George Strait did it. Alan Jackson did it. But, I mean, that's in a different category, you know, there. But, yeah, I don't mind him sounding formula at all. Do you?
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0: You're probably not going to be surprised to find out that Taylor Swift is leading the charge on the tribute concert that they're putting together for Dolly. Taylor Swift and Miley Cyrus both are the two that are saying, okay. And, you know, everybody, I mean, they're going to be pounding the doors down. Artists are going to be pounding the doors down to be able to be on that tribute. I'm not sure how they're going to get everybody on that wants to be on and how they're going to do it. And, you know, because that could be a show. That could literally be a show that could last for, you know, 5 or 6 hours. So, and of course, you're not going to have that 5 or 6 hour show, but they're going to do it. And when they do, I'm definitely going to be there to watch it, aren't you?
1: 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Rivers Health, close, compassionate, comprehensive. Partly cloudy skies for your overnight. We'll see lows near 63 degrees. Thursday, a mix of sunshine and clouds. Highs around 85. Thursday night, partly cloudy skies. Early becoming foggy and damp late. Overnight lows near 63 degrees. And Friday, foggy early, partly cloudy later in the day. Highs topping out near 84 degrees.
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2: I'm Tom Sussman, and this is your Vandalia News Morning Report. Yesterday, Rivers Health and Marshall Health Network cut the ribbon on their new ER department at Rivers Health. Senator Jim Justice and Baby Dog were in attendance. Sean Bastian, CEO of Rivers Health, addressed the crowd.
3: This project's been a labor of love for everybody that's been involved in the project, mostly because everybody understands the impact of what this facility is going to provide to this community. And we're grateful that you're here today.
2: Dr. Anthony Kitchens, Director of Emergency Services for the hospital, is excited about the new addition.
4: Finally, we have a new facility that represents what the people of this area deserve.
2: Over the weekend, Hope Gas donated $10,000 to the Mason County Veterans Memorial. Also, Nscale, the developers of the Mason County Monarch Data Center, provided $500,000 in funding to the Mason County Board of Education at its last meeting for STEM education. I'm Tom Sussman, reporting for Vandalia News.
5: 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Partly cloudy skies for your overnight. We'll see lows near 63 degrees. Thursday, a mix of sunshine and clouds. Highs around 85. Thursday night, partly cloudy skies. Early becoming foggy and damp late. Overnight lows near 63 degrees. And Friday, foggy early, partly cloudy later in the day. Highs topping out near 84 degrees.
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Man, I could just listen to that girl sing all night long. Tanya, a little too late. Charlie, kicking off last hour of my show here tonight. A little dirt on my boots. Here's John Party.

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Some stations are new country. We're just pure country. Oldies, new songs, and classics in between. The Wolf.

0: Yeah, I can't love you anymore, Ella and Morgan, Charlie. Man, we've had some good responses to the question of the night here tonight. It's kind of a deep question. Normally, we have fun stuff that we use for question of the night. But tonight, I wanted to ask you, where and when are you your happiness? And I'd ask you, I said, well, you know, don't just give me the stock answer. Well, as long as my kids are happy, I'm happy. As long as, you know, my wife is happy. And of course, that's true. But I wanted you to dig a little deeper than that and tell me, not just the stock answer, you know, where are you your happiness? Think about that for a minute. It's our question of the night tonight.
1: 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Rivers Health, close, compassionate, comprehensive. Partly cloudy skies for your overnight. We'll see lows near 63 degrees. Thursday, a mix of sunshine and clouds. Highs around 85. Thursday night, partly cloudy skies. Early becoming foggy and damp late. Overnight lows near 63 degrees. And Friday, foggy early, partly cloudy later in the day. Highs topping out near 84 degrees.
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0: or country am I in?
1: It doesn't matter. It's 5 o'clock somewhere.
0: It's always on 5 in Margaritaville, come to think of it.
1: Yeah, I heard that.
0: You've been there, haven't you?
1: Yes, sir.
0: I've seen your boat there.
1: I've been to Margaritaville a few times.
0: All right. Well, that's good.
1: Stumble my way back.
0: Okay. Well, we just want to make sure you can keep it between the navigational beacons.
1: Between the buoys. I got it.
0: All right. Well, it's 5 o'clock. Let's go somewhere.
1: I'm ready. Crank it up.
0: Let's get out of here.
1: I'm gone.

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1: Bill O'Reilly here, and I'm warming up. Stand by for the O'Reilly Update Morning Edition. 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On this Thursday, I'm thinking about the situation in Iran, as I often do, because it is hurting our country. Apparently, the Iranian president, a secular guy, not a mullah, who represents the civilian government, and a parliamentary leader, also a secular guy, want to end the conflict with the United States because it's destroying Iran's economy. Is that true? Impossible to verify. What I do know is that these two men say anything publicly about ending the war, their lives will be in danger. Here are the facts. Inflation in Iran, 90%. Their money is worth nothing. 1 million jobs have been lost there. The Persians are beginning to starve. And that's the U.S. strategy, make it impossible for the Iranian society to even function. That's why President Trump is waiting. Meantime, the fanatics in Tehran are offering a $10 million bounty to kill Barron Trump. Is that a good strategy? I don't believe so. Now, I don't understand how anybody in the world can have any sympathy for the zealots in Tehran. But some do. 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That is the Morning O'Reilly Update. 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
3: Here's a look at your latest Superstar Country Quad County weather forecast brought to you by Julia Davis State Farm. Licensed in Ohio and West Virginia, like a good neighbor, State Farm is there. Partly cloudy skies today in the Quad County. We'll see high temperatures top out near 83 degrees. Tonight, mostly clear. Overnight lows near 63 degrees. Friday, sunshine and clouds mixed. Highs around 85. Friday evening, partly cloudy skies early, giving way to considerable cloudiness and fog after midnight. Lows near 62 degrees.
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5: 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At QB for Rio will be former Jackson High School gunslinger and Ohio University Bobcat Jacob Winters. 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
6: You know, honestly, I just want to be the best leader I can be, the best quarterback, best friend to all these guys on this team. At the end of the day, you know, it's these relationships that are carry on farther in life, and I hope hope that I can leave an impact on the guys around me. For this team, man, obviously last year wasn't how the program wanted it to go. So for us, we're going to go out every single Saturday, and we're going to get everything we have.
5: Is there motivation in knowing that nobody's expecting you to do anything?
6: 100%. To be the team that has the big question mark on them, or not even the question mark, the teams are going to think it's going to be a cakewalk. So to go out there and punch people in the mouth, it's going to be fun.
5: That's Rio Grande quarterback Jacob Winters on the Valley Today Sports Report, brought to you by Main Street Furniture and Flooring in Middleport.
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Montana sky. Driven up and down the coast a few times. London, Paris, paradise. But ain't got much memory of the scenes. Come to think, I missed them all. And damn, but

0: New York is the most social media addicted state in the country, according to a new study. Researchers from the Winder Law Firm analyzed Google Keyword Planner data to see how often people in each state were searching for terms like Facebook login and TikTok desktop, then adjusted the data per capita. New Yorkers blew past the national average of 135,000 monthly searches per 100,000 residents, with 157,000, or about 30.8 million total monthly platform-related searches.
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0: Kenny Chesney and Carry On. According to a new survey, nearly half of adults have left a date early because of bad behavior. That's almost twice as many who ended a date because of misleading photos. Parents with young kids have the lowest tolerance for a date behaving badly, as nearly two-thirds of them say that they walked out on a date who wasn't acting right early on.
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2: Here's a look at your latest superstar country Quad County weather forecast, brought to you by Julia Davis State Farm. Licensed in Ohio and West Virginia, like a good neighbor, State Farm is there. Partly cloudy skies today in the Quad County. We'll see high temperatures top out near 83 degrees. Tonight, mostly clear. Overnight lows near 63 degrees. Friday, sunshine and clouds mixed, highs around 85. Friday evening, partly cloudy skies early, giving way to considerable cloudiness and fog after midnight. Lows near 62 degrees.
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1: I'm Tom Sussman, and this is your Vandalia News Morning Report. Yesterday, Rivers Health and Marshall Health Network cut the ribbon on their new ER department at Rivers Health. Senator Jim Justice and Baby Dog were in attendance. Sean Bastian, CEO of Rivers Health, addressed the crowd.
2: This project's been a labor of love for everybody that's been involved in the project, mostly because everybody understands the impact of what this facility is going to provide to this community. And we're grateful that you're here today.
1: Dr. Anthony Kitchens, Director of Emergency Services for the hospital, is excited about the new addition.
3: Finally, we have a new facility that represents what the people of this area deserve.
1: Over the weekend, Hope Gas donated $10,000 to the Mason County Veterans Memorial. Also, Nscale, the developers of the Mason County Monarch Data Center, provided $500,000 in funding to the Mason County Board of Education at its last meeting for STEM education. I'm Tom Sussman, reporting for Vandalia News.
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5: Here's a look at your latest Superstar Country Quad County weather forecast brought to you by Julia Davis State Farm. Licensed in Ohio and West Virginia, like a good neighbor, State Farm is there. Partly cloudy skies today in the Quad County. We'll see high temperatures top out near 83 degrees. Tonight, mostly clear. Overnight lows near 63 degrees. Friday, sunshine and clouds mixed. Highs around 85. Friday evening, partly cloudy skies early, giving way to considerable cloudiness and fog after midnight. Lows near 62 degrees.
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0: 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Attitudes toward food and wellness are relaxing, a new survey suggests. Research from Challenge Butter shows a quarter of Americans are letting go of good versus bad food labels, and 20% don't believe in food rules at all. For 3 in 4 adults, flavor and ingredient quality matters more than following strict food rules.
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6: Good morning, Michael Sussman here with your look at sports brought to you by Main Street Furniture and Flooring in Middleport. On Saturday, the University of Rio Grande football team will go to Defiance for the season opener. At QB for Rio will be former Jackson High School gunslinger and Ohio University Bobcat Jacob Winters. 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
7: You know, honestly, I just want to be the best leader I can be, the best quarterback, the best friend to all these guys on this team. At the end of the day, you know, it's these relationships going to carry on farther in life, and I hope that I can leave an impact on the guys around me. For this team, man, obviously last year wasn't how the program wanted it to go. So for us, we're going to go out every single Saturday, and we're going to get everything we have.
6: Is there motivation in knowing that nobody's expecting you to do anything?
7: 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To be the team that has the big question mark on them. Or not even the question mark. The teams are going to think it's going to be a cakewalk. 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
2: Here's a look at your latest superstar country Quad County weather forecast, brought to you by Julia Davis State Farm. Licensed in Ohio and West Virginia, like a good neighbor, State Farm is there. Partly cloudy skies today in the Quad County. We'll see high temperatures top out near 83 degrees. Tonight, mostly clear. Overnight lows near 63 degrees. Friday, sunshine and clouds mixed. Highs around 85. Friday evening, partly cloudy skies early, giving way to considerable cloudiness and fog after midnight. Lows near 62 degrees.
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2: I'm Tom Sussman, and this is your Vandalia News Morning Report. Yesterday, Rivers Health and Marshall Health Network cut the ribbon on their new ER department at Rivers Health. Senator Jim Justice and Baby Dog were in attendance. Sean Bastian, CEO of Rivers Health, addressed the crowd.
3: This project's been a labor of love for everybody that's been involved in the project, mostly because everybody understands the impact of what this facility is going to provide to this community. And we're grateful that you're here today.
2: Dr. Anthony Kitchens, Director of Emergency Services for the hospital, is excited about the new addition.
4: Finally, we have a new facility that represents what the people of this area deserve.
2: Over the weekend, Hope Gas donated $10,000 to the Mason County Veterans Memorial. Also, Nscale, the developers of the Mason County Monarch Data Center, provided $500,000 in funding to the Mason County Board of Education at its last meeting for STEM education. I'm Tom Sussman, reporting for Vandalia News.
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6: Here's a look at your latest Superstar Country Quad County weather forecast brought to you by Julia Davis State Farm. Licensed in Ohio and West Virginia, like a good neighbor, State Farm is there. Partly cloudy skies today in the Quad County. We'll see high temperatures top out near 83 degrees. Tonight, mostly clear. Overnight lows near 63 degrees. Friday, sunshine and clouds mixed. Highs around 85. Friday evening, partly cloudy skies early, giving way to considerable cloudiness and fog after midnight. Lows near 62 degrees.
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0: South of Sanity and Zach Top there. Some parents who want to bond with their kids say there is one big thing standing in the way, and that's screen time. According to a new survey of millennial and Gen Z moms and dads, 42% feel disconnected from their kids because of technology. It's tough for them to find time to connect with their kiddos, and they're spending a whole bunch of time on screens, like 4 hours a day.
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0: Ella Langley and Be Her. Hey, it's Dave. It's Thursday, getting closer to the weekend. Hang in there. Whether you're feeling tense or you're on the verge of a meltdown, there are some techniques to help calm you down and calm your body down, also your mind, too. Behavioral experts are sharing their favorite mental health cheat codes that do the trick, from humming your favorite song to putting both feet on the floor at the same time and sitting straight up, which can help ease stress and anxiety just about anywhere.
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2: 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Licensed in Ohio and West Virginia, like a good neighbor, State Farm is there. Partly cloudy skies today in the Quad County. We'll see high temperatures top out near 83 degrees. Tonight, mostly clear. Overnight lows near 63 degrees. Friday, sunshine and clouds mixed. Highs around 85. Friday evening, partly cloudy skies early, giving way to considerable cloudiness and fog after midnight. Lows near 62 degrees.
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0: 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Racine, Gallup Police, Pomeroy, and Ravenswood.
1: I'm Tom Sussman, and this is your Vandalia News Morning Report. Yesterday, Rivers Health and Marshall Health Network cut the ribbon on their new ER department at Rivers Health. Senator Jim Justice and Baby Dog were in attendance. Sean Bastian, CEO of Rivers Health, addressed the crowd.
2: This project's been a labor of love for everybody that's been involved in the project, mostly because everybody understands the impact of what this facility is going to provide to this community. And we're grateful that you're here today.
1: Dr. Anthony Kitchens, Director of Emergency Services for the hospital, is excited about the new addition.
3: Finally, we have a new facility that represents what the people of this area deserve.
1: Over the weekend, Hope Gas donated $10,000 to the Mason County Veterans Memorial. Also, Nscale, the developers of the Mason County Monarch Data Center, provided $500,000 in funding to the Mason County Board of Education at its last meeting for STEM education. I'm Tom Sussman, reporting for Vandalia News.
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5: 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Partly cloudy skies today in the Quad County. We'll see high temperatures top out near 83 degrees. Tonight, mostly clear. Overnight lows near 63 degrees. Friday, sunshine and clouds mixed. Highs around 85. Friday evening, partly cloudy skies early, giving way to considerable cloudiness and fog after midnight. Lows near 62 degrees.
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0: Jordan Davis, don't make me turn this truck around. New survey reveals which British sayings are Americans' favorite. Cheers is number one, with brilliant and cheeky running out the top three. From the terms that we love from the Brits. Hearing British isms makes them feel jolly, as a third of Americans polled say they find them amusing and charming. Same thing with that phrase, Bob's your uncle.
1: What keeps you up at night? Do you wonder if what you've saved will be enough? If your money will go as far as you plan? 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
6: 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As a result, more seniors died in Ohio than any other state in the Midwest, and they passed away all alone, leaving Ohio families devastated, including Linda Caudill's family.
7: I had to put my mother in a nursing home because she had fallen. A few weeks after that is when Amy Acton shut down the state. My mother didn't understand it. It traumatized her. She didn't know why her family couldn't come visit her. 2 months later, she died. Amy Acton is to blame for this. What happened to my mother happened to a lot of seniors. It happened to a lot of families. Many people died as a result of this, and it shouldn't have happened. I will never forgive Amy Acton for what she did to my family. Ohio can't afford liberal Amy Acton.
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0: Thursday, August 27th, it's National Banana Lovers Day. Didn't we just have Banana Split Day the other day? Just Because Day and Kiss Me Day.
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2: 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Licensed in Ohio and West Virginia, like a good neighbor, State Farm is there. Partly cloudy skies today in the Quad County. We'll see high temperatures top out near 83 degrees. Tonight, mostly clear. Overnight lows near 63 degrees. Friday, sunshine and clouds mixed. Highs around 85. Friday evening, partly cloudy skies early, giving way to considerable cloudiness and fog after midnight. Lows near 62 degrees.
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3: I'm Tom Sussman, and this is your Vandalia News Morning Report. Yesterday, Rivers Health and Marshall Health Network cut the ribbon on their new ER department at Rivers Health. Senator Jim Justice and Baby Dog were in attendance. Sean Bastian, CEO of Rivers Health, addressed the crowd.
4: This project's been a labor of love for everybody that's been involved in the project, mostly because everybody understands the impact of what this facility is going to provide to this community. And we're grateful that you're here today.
3: Dr. Anthony Kitchens, Director of Emergency Services for the hospital, is excited about the new addition.
5: Finally, we have a new facility that represents what the people of this area deserve.
3: Over the weekend, Hope Gas donated $10,000 to the Mason County Veterans Memorial. Also, Nscale, the developers of the Mason County Monarch Data Center, provided $500,000 in funding to the Mason County Board of Education at its last meeting for STEM education. I'm Tom Sussman, reporting for Vandalia News.
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7: 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Licensed in Ohio and West Virginia. Like a good neighbor, State Farm is there. Sunshine and a few clouds this afternoon. Good looking weather forecast as we continue to dry out. Highs near 85 degrees. Tonight, partly cloudy skies, giving way to considerable cloudiness and fog after midnight. Overnight lows near 63. Friday, areas of fog early, partly cloudy skies throughout the day. Highs near 84. And Friday night for high school football, partly cloudy, lows near 60.
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1: Good morning, it's John. Welcome to your Throwback Thursday, all right? All your favorites from back in the day. Joe DiMessina right there. Kenny right here is a big star. Got Lori Morgan, Rodney Atkins coming up as well.

0: Chat with you, Throwback Thursday. It's my favorite day of the week. I'm telling you, I love all these songs from back in the day. It's when I started my country radio career, you know. Back in the early 80s, I literally put the record on the turntable. Just gave you an idea how old I am. Joe Nichols, Alan Jackson, and Jason Aldean coming up next.
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0: superstars of yesterday and today. NASCAR this weekend, we're going to Daytona. Coke Zero Sugar 400. See how the season wraps up. That is Saturday night. All right. It is Throwback Thursday. All your favorites coming up right here. All right. Get ready to sing.
1: 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Licensed in Ohio and West Virginia. Like a good neighbor, State Farm is there. Sunshine and a few clouds this afternoon. Good looking weather forecast as we continue to dry out. Highs near 85 degrees. Tonight, partly cloudy skies, giving way to considerable cloudiness and fog after midnight. Overnight lows near 63. Friday, areas of fog early, partly cloudy skies throughout the day. Highs near 84. And Friday night for high school football, partly cloudy, lows near 60.
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0: Zach John King, and let's get to drinking. And for me at this time, it's my, I don't know, fourth cup of coffee this morning. I'm a big coffee person. I am, I got to tell you. All right, so Dierks Bentley's coming up. It is Throwback Thursday. I've got Eddie Rabbit lined up, great singer-songwriter from back in the day. Also some Brooks and Dunn and many more. Hang tight.
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5: Harvest in the Wood returns to Riverfront Park in Ravenswood on Friday, September 25th and Saturday, September 26th. 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
2: I'm Tom Sussman, and this is your Vandalia News Morning Report. Yesterday, Rivers Health and Marshall Health Network cut the ribbon on their new ER department at Rivers Health. Senator Jim Justice and Baby Dog were in attendance. Sean Bastian, CEO of Rivers Health, addressed the crowd.
3: This project's been a labor of love for everybody that's been involved in the project, mostly because everybody understands the impact of what this facility is going to provide to this community. And we're grateful that you're here today.
2: Dr. Anthony Kitchens, Director of Emergency Services for the hospital, is excited about the new addition.
4: Finally, we have a new facility that represents what the people of this area deserve.
2: Over the weekend, Hope Gas donated $10,000 to the Mason County Veterans Memorial. 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I'm Tom Sussman, reporting for Vandalia News.
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6: Here's a look at your latest Superstar Country Quad County weather forecast brought to you by Julia Davis State Farm. Licensed in Ohio and West Virginia, like a good neighbor, State Farm is there. Sunshine and a few clouds this afternoon. Good looking weather forecast as we continue to dry out. Highs near 85 degrees. Tonight, partly cloudy skies, giving way to considerable cloudiness and fog after midnight. Overnight lows near 63. Friday, areas of fog early, partly cloudy skies throughout the day. Highs near 84. And Friday night for high school football, partly cloudy, lows near 60.
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with you, rolling all your favorites from back of the day on Throwback Thursday. It's like a jukebox, but you don't need no quarters, all right? All right, that is Doug Stone right there. We got Eddie Rabbit, Every Which Way But Loose, coming up after Luke Bryan.

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1: I've always been the kind of man who doesn't believe in strings.

0: That is Boston. Stella Lefty. Chat with you. Throwback Thursday. It is on. We also heard Eddie Rabbit, Every Which Way But Loose. Great singer-songwriter. We lost Eddie way too young. All right. Kip Moore's got beer money. Yay. We'll ride with him. And also Brooks and Dunn coming up next.
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0: Amen. To Ella Langley, 19 straight weeks at number one again with She's in Texas in her country music news. Crazy. And Luke Combs has added a couple more dates to the tour, extending into 2027, which is going to be awesome. All right, Chicken Fried. All right, I got your napkins coming up next. Zach Brown Band for Throwback Thursday.
1: Here's a look at your latest superstar country Quad County weather forecast brought to you by Julia Davis State Farm. Licensed in Ohio and West Virginia, like a good neighbor, State Farm is there. Sunshine and a few clouds this afternoon. Good looking weather forecast as we continue to dry out. Highs near 85 degrees. Tonight, partly cloudy skies, giving way to considerable cloudiness and fog after midnight. Overnight lows near 63. Friday, areas of fog early, partly cloudy skies throughout the day. Highs near 84. And Friday night for high school football, partly cloudy, lows near 60.
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0: Kenny Chesney and Carry On. The new album comes out September the 25th. I am anxious for that. All right, NASCAR Coke Zero Sugar 400. Daytona, baby, Saturday night. All right, at 7:30, check your local listings. Blake Shelton and God's Country coming up next.
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1: This is Stephen Figuel with your Vandalia News. The Meigs County Sheriff announced three arrests, including Paul Flora and Joshua Dixon for outstanding warrants, and Brandon Roach for a probation violation. Lynn Avenue and Lynn Street in the village of Rutland will be closed today for paving. Motorists should expect traffic delays along State Route 124 near the intersection of Lynn Street. Warmer weather could result in a delay to fall leaf drop in the Ohio Valley by a couple of weeks. Peak fall colors are expected to be less vibrant this year and not expected to arrive before mid-October. It's the first day of school for Eastern, Southern, and Meigs local students. Motorists are reminded to travel safely through school zones during their commutes. And finally, the Middleport Fire Department will host a fish fry on Saturday beginning at 11 o'clock. Fish sandwiches are $6. And that's your news.
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3: 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Sunshine and a few clouds today, highs topping out near 85 degrees. Tonight, partly cloudy skies, giving way to considerable cloudiness and fog after midnight, lows near 63 degrees. Friday, areas of fog early, partly cloudy skies throughout the day, highs near 84 degrees. A full schedule of high school football on both sides of the river Friday night. 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
1: 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Second hand from a dealer in Atlanta, I rode up with Daddy when he went there to get her.

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0: been Wallin. And I Got Better. Alan Jackson. Before that, the new album comes out September the 25th. It's been a minute since we've heard new music from Alan Jackson. Yacht rock is kind of like country rock is like what it's about this time around. I'm interested to see how that's going to sound. All right, Luke Combs, Sawyer Brown, and Kane Brown is back on the charts. Coming up next, Superstars of Yesterday and Today.
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0: good to hear him back. Oh, what a handsome tattooed man he is. Kane Brown and woman. Took some time off to spend it with his family. The kids are young, and man, I love that. But he's back. All right, Kane Brown and woman right there. All right, Throwback Thursday. How about Tracy Lawrence? Coming up next, Time Marches On. And I also have Colin Ray, My Kind of Girl, coming up.
1: 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Sunshine and a few clouds today, highs topping out near 85 degrees. Tonight, partly cloudy skies giving way to considerable cloudiness and fog after midnight, lows near 63 degrees. Friday, areas of fog early, partly cloudy skies throughout the day, highs near 84 degrees. A full schedule of high school football on both sides of the river Friday night. 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

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Some stations are new country. 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The

0: Lainey Wilson doing the check before she leaves the house. Phone, keys, and wallet. All right. Teaming up with John Mayer, pop star John Mayer right there to do the guitar solo. Colin Ray, My Kind of Girl, coming up next for Throwback Thursday. Chat with you. 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
1: This is Stephen Figuel with your Vandalia News. The Meigs County Sheriff announced three arrests, including Paul Flora and Joshua Dixon for outstanding warrants, and Brandon Roach for a probation violation. Lynn Avenue and Lynn Street in the village of Rutland will be closed today for paving. Motorists should expect traffic delays along State Route 124 near the intersection of Lynn Street. Warmer weather could result in a delay to fall leaf drop in the Ohio Valley by a couple of weeks. Peak fall colors are expected to be less vibrant this year and not expected to arrive before mid-October. It's the first day of school for Eastern, Southern, and Meigs local students. Motorists are reminded to travel safely through school zones during their commutes. And finally, the Middleport Fire Department will host a fish fry on Saturday beginning at 11 o'clock. Fish sandwiches are $6. And that's your news.
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3: 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Sunshine and a few clouds today, highs topping out near 85 degrees. Tonight, partly cloudy skies, giving way to considerable cloudiness and fog after midnight, lows near 63 degrees. Friday, areas of fog early, partly cloudy skies throughout the day, highs near 84 degrees. A full schedule of high school football on both sides of the river Friday night. 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

0: say so. Dan and Shay and Say So. Wow, their harmonies, right, are unbelievable. All right, NASCAR, Coke Zero Sugar 400, wrapping up the season, Daytona on Saturday night. All right, all right. What you want me to bring to your house? We're having a party, right? Leanne Womack, Tim McGraw coming up next for Throwback Thursday.
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0: Russell Dickerson wraps up that set right there with Tim McGraw, Leanne Womack, Child With You on Throwback Thursday. So I got two of them coming up back to back that, oh, you're just going to sing. I know, at the top of your lungs. Travis Tritt's Great Day to Be Alive. Yes, every day that I take a breath is a great day to be alive. And Garth Brooks, Which One Will I Play? Hang around and find out coming up next.
1: 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Sunshine and a few clouds today, highs topping out near 85 degrees. Tonight, partly cloudy skies, giving way to considerable cloudiness and fog after midnight, lows near 63 degrees. Friday, areas of fog early, partly cloudy skies throughout the day, highs near 84 degrees. A full schedule of high school football on both sides of the river Friday night. 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

0: Zach Toppin, south of Sanity. Garth Brooks, American Honky Tonk Bar Association, and Travis Tritt. 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Of course it is. Shenandoah coming up next to you, next to me. Superstars of Yesterday and Today with Chop.
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2: This is Stephen Figuel with your Vandalia News. The Meigs County Sheriff announced three arrests, including Paul Flora and Joshua Dixon for outstanding warrants, and Brandon Roach for a probation violation. Lynn Avenue and Lynn Street in the village of Rutland will be closed today for paving. Motorists should expect traffic delays along State Route 124 near the intersection of Lynn Street. Warmer weather could result in a delay to fall leaf drop in the Ohio Valley by a couple of weeks. Peak fall colors are expected to be less vibrant this year and not expected to arrive before mid-October. It's the first day of school for Eastern, Southern, and Meigs local students. Motorists are reminded to travel safely through school zones during their commutes. And finally, the Middleport Fire Department will host a fish fry on Saturday beginning at 11 o'clock. Fish sandwiches are $6. And that's your news.
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4: 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Sunshine and a few clouds today, highs topping out near 85 degrees. Tonight, partly cloudy skies, giving way to considerable cloudiness and fog after midnight, lows near 63 degrees. Friday, areas of fog early, partly cloudy skies throughout the day, highs near 84 degrees. A full schedule of high school football on both sides of the river Friday night. 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

0: I love me some duets. I do. Lauren Elena, Chase Matthews, and all of my exes. How you doing today? Throwback Thursday. Uh-huh. I heard you. You've been singing. Top of your lungs. It's good for you. Reba McEntire in Fancy is on the set next with Josh Turner and Morgan Wallen. Coming up next.
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We're just pure country. Oldies, new songs, and classics in between. The

0: Morgan Wallen, and Don't We. Wrapping up the set right there. Ciao with you. Hope you're doing well today. Thank you so much for tuning us in each and every day. Your choices out there are unbelievable as to where you can get your music, but you choose us, and we appreciate your time. So big hugs and big love to you, all right? All right, coming up, we've got, Kenny Chesney. Early Kenny Chesney and Nitty Gritty Dirt Band. And speaking of Kenny, that new album comes out September the 25th.
1: 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Sunshine and a few clouds today, highs topping out near 85 degrees. Tonight, partly cloudy skies giving way to considerable cloudiness and fog after midnight, lows near 63 degrees. Friday, areas of fog early, partly cloudy skies throughout the day, highs near 84 degrees. A full schedule of high school football on both sides of the river Friday night. 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

0: Riley Green, and Think As You Drunk. All right, then. Chow, that's going to wrap it up for me. Thank you so much for spending time with me today on Throwback Thursday. I always love, you know, digging out some songs you haven't heard in a long time and putting that smile on your face. All right, we'll be back tomorrow and kick off our Friday together. But keep it locked right here. You don't have to go anywhere. We got me free music for you. I love that word, free music for you, to get you through the rest of your day. All right, so you stay safe, and we will talk again tomorrow.
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6: Harvest in the Wood returns to Riverfront Park in Ravenswood on Friday, September 25th and Saturday, September 26th. 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
1: This is your Vandalia News. A former Point Pleasant City Councilman and member of the Mason County School Board has died. Donald Waldy passed away yesterday at the Hubbard Hospice House in Charleston after a brief illness. Waldy served on both the City Council in Point Pleasant and served 6 years on the Mason County Board of Education. Waldy was also a member of the Point Pleasant River Museum Foundation and served as a referee for both high school basketball and football games across West Virginia and Ohio. Funeral services for Donald Waldy are scheduled for this Saturday at 1 p.m. at the Wilcoxon Funeral Home in Point Pleasant. Visitation will begin at 11 a.m. Saturday morning. Donald Waldy was 91. Dave Miller, Vandalia News.
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3: 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Sunshine and a few clouds today, highs topping out near 85 degrees. Tonight, partly cloudy skies giving way to considerable cloudiness and fog after midnight, lows near 63 degrees. Friday, areas of fog early, partly cloudy skies throughout the day, highs near 84 degrees. A full schedule of high school football on both sides of the river Friday night. 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
1: Cole Swindell, look what I got coming up. Some Tucker Wetmore, Billy Currington. Good to be back on your radio with the King. What, 62 number ones? Here's one of them, Cross My Heart.

0: Yeah, Tucker Wetmore and Brunette. Yeah, going with the Brunette. Yeah, it's Catfish hanging out with you with Heartache on the Dance Floor. John Party coming up. New one from Luke Bryan. Always loving to hear from you. And like you, I'm addicted to my email. Always checking it. So hit me up. Something you'd like to hear. Something you want to share. Got a question. Hit me up. It's CraigCatfishCountry@gmail.com. Let me know exactly where you're listening right now. What are you doing? Where are you? Give me your coordinates. I know, I'm just throwing that out there.
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0: 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Sunshine and a few clouds today. Highs topping out near 85 degrees. Tonight, partly cloudy skies giving way to considerable cloudiness and fog after midnight. Lows near 63 degrees. Friday, areas of fog early, partly cloudy skies throughout the day, highs near 84 degrees. A full schedule of high school football on both sides of the river Friday night. 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
2: This is your Vandalia News. A former Point Pleasant City Councilman and member of the Mason County School Board has died. Donald Waldy passed away yesterday at the Hubbard Hospice House in Charleston after a brief illness. Waldy served on both the City Council in Point Pleasant and served 6 years on the Mason County Board of Education. Waldy was also a member of the Point Pleasant River Museum Foundation and served as a referee for both high school basketball and football games across West Virginia and Ohio. Funeral services for Donald Waldy are scheduled for this Saturday at 1 p.m. at the Wilcoxon Funeral Home in Point Pleasant. Visitation will begin at 11 a.m. Saturday morning. Donald Waldy was 91. Dave Miller, Vandalia News.
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4: 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Sunshine and a few clouds today, highs topping out near 85 degrees. Tonight, partly cloudy skies giving way to considerable cloudiness and fog after midnight, lows near 63 degrees. Friday, areas of fog early, partly cloudy skies throughout the day, highs near 84 degrees. A full schedule of high school football on both sides of the river Friday night. 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

0: 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Sunshine and a few clouds today, highs topping out near 85 degrees. Tonight, partly cloudy skies giving way to considerable cloudiness and fog after midnight, lows near 63 degrees. Friday, areas of fog early, partly cloudy skies throughout the day, highs near 84 degrees. A full schedule of high school football on both sides of the river Friday night. 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
2: This is your Vandalia News. A former Point Pleasant City Councilman and member of the Mason County School Board has died. Donald Waldie passed away yesterday at the Hubbard Hospice House in Charleston after a brief illness. Waldie served on both the City Council in Point Pleasant and served 6 years on the Mason County Board of Education. Waldie was also a member of the Point Pleasant River Museum Foundation and served as a referee for both high school basketball and football games across West Virginia and Ohio. Funeral services for Donald Waldie are scheduled for this Saturday at 1 p.m. at the Wilcoxon Funeral Home in Point Pleasant. Visitation will begin at 11 a.m. Saturday morning. Donald Waldie was 91. Dave Miller, Vandalia News.
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4: 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Sunshine and a few clouds today, highs topping out near 85 degrees. Tonight, partly cloudy skies giving way to considerable cloudiness and fog after midnight, lows near 63 degrees. Friday, areas of fog early, partly cloudy skies throughout the day, highs near 84 degrees. A full schedule of high school football on both sides of the river Friday night. 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
1: Hello, it's Michael Sussman here with your look at sports, brought to you by Main Street Furniture and Flooring in Middleport. The University of Rio Grande will kick off the 2026 football season this Saturday at Defiance. 7 o'clock at Bechtel tomorrow, the Wahama White Falcons begin the 2026 season. We talked about this preseason leading up to it with head coach James Tuff. Coach, how did you guys make out through the scrimmage season, and just how'd you feel about those games?
2: Well, you know, I felt like we were a little bit up and down. You know, we coming in this year, I feel like we have more question marks than we've had the past couple of years. Portsmouth West, I felt like we at times looked really good, but then I felt like defensively we had some breakdowns. With Williamstown, we were better. Thought we played tougher, played stronger, tackled better. And I was more pleased, though there are some things still yet to clean up with regard to our team.
1: At this point, how many people do you feel you could confidently put into a game?
2: On our team, you know, we've only got about 27 guys on the roster, but of those 27, I feel like there's probably 19, 20 kids on our team that can contribute either in special teams, offense, defense, maybe giving the guy a break. So I feel pretty good about that. I'd like to have the numbers up a little more. You know, two years removed from a state championship, I'm a little disappointed in our numbers, but we've got a really small freshman and sophomore class right now, so.
1: How many more people talk to you at the grocery store or whatever once it's football season?
2: I'm tremendously more popular based on how we did the preceding week. anything that's, I'm still popular, but if we had a really good game, I get a little more smiles. Sometimes if we had a bad game, we sometimes kind of, they smile and everything, but it's a little bit of a, I don't know about you, Coach. So, you know, I'm used to that. That comes with the territory.
1: That's White Falcon head football coach James Toth. He's got his trusty center back in Ian Fowler, who received some attention from college teams in the offseason.
3: I've recently been offered by the University of Rio Grande a couple months ago. Had a great conversation in camp with Coach Bartram, you know, but we're still looking for a place to call home.
1: So offensive line-wise, do you feel like this group has good chemistry as a meshing?
3: Of course. I think the chemistry with the guys is great. You know, with Max coming in, you know, he's working hard, and I think there's a lot of potential there.
1: Who is the nastiest guy other than yourself? Who do you not want to see in a one-on-one?
3: Honestly, Austin Chadwell. He's a menace. He goes hard every play, you know. Guys like that we need.
1: That's Wahama center Ian Fowler on the Valley Today Sports Report, brought to you by Main Street Furniture and Flooring in Middleport. 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It's Wahama versus Richie. 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
5: 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This year, Ohio State will hold Senior Day before the season opener September 5th versus Ball State, instead of the final home game of the year November 28th against rival Michigan. Head coach Ryan Day on the reason for the change.
6: And we want to keep that game, the much of that game, the focus on the game. The more distractions we have, there's already enough distractions during that week. And so this was just one more thing that we felt like we could move.
5: Before making the call, Day consulted his senior players to get their take on moving the Senior Day festivities, saying he did not want to make the decision without their support.
6: I wasn't sure what to expect. They all were nodding quickly and said, yeah, I think that's a great idea. So we went with it, and we think it's going to allow us opportunity to really you know, kind of recognize them early in the season and then focus on the games.
5: We'll have more after this.
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5: You previously heard head coach Ryan Day talk about the move of Senior Day from the final home game of the year to Week 1 versus Ball State. Among those that'll be honored that day are center Carson Hinsman, defensive end Kenyatta Jackson Jr., and tight end Bennett Christian, the remaining three players from the Buckeyes' 2022 signing class. Christian spoke about the bond of the trio, the elder statesmen of this year's roster.
11: It's cool because we know, like, we've been here, you know, a lot of guys either left or we only have a few in the NFL, so... And I think those guys shows a lot of commitment in this age of college football. And I think we kind of bond over that, you know. I mean, I'm a Buckeye till I die, you know. And that's, I think those two, the other two, we kind of all share that, you know.
5: That's fifth-year tight end Bennett Christian. Overall, the Buckeyes 2026 roster features 39 senior and fifth-year players. The season opener for the Buckeyes is September 5th versus Ball State. We'll have another report tomorrow. This is Tyler Danberg on the Ohio State Sports Network from Learfield.
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0: 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Sunshine and a few clouds today, highs topping out near 85 degrees. Tonight, partly cloudy skies giving way to considerable cloudiness and fog after midnight, lows near 63 degrees. Friday, areas of fog early, partly cloudy skies throughout the day, highs near 84 degrees. A full schedule of high school football on both sides of the river Friday night. 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

0: Well, got another ranking. I love these rankings. This from Smart Asset reveals the best value public universities in the country. Evaluated over 500 public colleges and universities, comparing the cost of attending, graduation rates, and median earnings 10 years after first enrollment. The University of Florida is number one. Look at them, 91% graduation rate and median earnings of $72K after 10 years from enrollment. Sure, you don't need to go to Harvard to make some good money. That's what they're saying, right? You don't need to spend a gazillion dollars to get an education. Now, I personally went to Lewes Community College and Quick Oil Change. Look where I am today. I'm the man. I know. Thank you very much. Sorry. Patting myself on the back a little hard.
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1: This is your Vandalia News. A former Point Pleasant City Councilman and member of the Mason County School Board has died. Donald Waldy passed away yesterday at the Hubbard Hospice House in Charleston after a brief illness. Waldy served on both the City Council in Point Pleasant and served 6 years on the Mason County Board of Education. Waldy was also a member of the Point Pleasant River Museum Foundation and served as a referee for both high school basketball and football games across West Virginia and Ohio. Funeral services for Donald Waldy are scheduled for this Saturday at 1 p.m. at the Wilcoxon Funeral Home in Point Pleasant. Visitation will begin at 11 a.m. Saturday morning. Donald Waldy was 91. Dave Miller, Vandalia News.
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3: Hello, it's Michael Sussman here with your look at sports brought to you by Main Street Furniture and Flooring in Middleport. The University of Rio Grande will kick off the 2026 football season this Saturday at Defiance. 7 o'clock at Bechtel tomorrow, the Wahama White Falcons begin the 2026 season. We talked about this preseason leading up to it with head coach James Tuff. Coach, how did you guys make out through the scrimmage season and just how'd you feel about those games?
4: Well, you know, I felt like we were a little bit up and down. You know, we coming in this year, I feel like we have more question marks than we've had the past couple of years. Portsmouth West, I felt like we at times looked really good, but then I felt like defensively we had some breakdowns. With Williamstown, we were better. Thought we played tougher, played stronger, tackled better. And I was more pleased, though there are some things still yet to clean up with regard to our team.
3: At this point, how many people do you feel you could confidently put into a game?
4: On our team, you know, we've only got about 27 guys on the roster, but of those 27, I feel like there's probably 19, 20 kids on our team that can contribute either in special teams, offense, defense, maybe giving the guy a break. So I feel pretty good about that. I'd like to have the numbers up a little more. You know, two years removed from a state championship, I'm a little disappointed in our numbers, but we've got a really small freshman and sophomore class right now. So,
3: how many more people talk to you at the grocery store or whatever once it's football season?
4: I'm tremendously more popular based on how we did the preceding week. anything that's, I'm still popular, but if we had a really good game, I get a little more smiles. Sometimes if we had a bad game, we sometimes kind of, they smile and everything, but it's a little bit of a, I don't know about you, Coach. So, you know, I'm used to that. That comes with the territory.
3: That's White Falcon head football coach James Toth. He's got his trusty center back in Ian Fowler, who received some attention from college teams in the offseason.
5: I've recently been offered by the University of Rio Grande a couple months ago. Had a great conversation in camp with Coach Bartram, you know, but we're still looking for a place to call home.
3: So offensive line-wise, do you feel like this group has good chemistry as a meshing?
5: Of course. I think the chemistry with the guys is great. You know, with Max coming in, you know, he's working hard, and I think there's a lot of potential there.
3: Who is the nastiest guy other than yourself? Who do you not want to see in a one-on-one?
5: Honestly, Austin Chadwell. He's a menace. He goes hard every play, you know. Guys like that we need.
3: That's Wahama center Ian Fowler on the Valley Today Sports Report, brought to you by Main Street Furniture and Flooring in Middleport. 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It's Wahama versus Richie. 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
7: 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This year, Ohio State will hold Senior Day before the season opener September 5th versus Ball State. instead of the final home game of the year, November 28th, against rival Michigan. Head coach Ryan Day on the reason for the change.
8: And we want to keep that game, the much of that game, the focus on the game. The more distractions we have, there's already enough distractions during that week. And so this was just one more thing that we felt like we could move.
7: Before making the call, Day consulted his senior players to get their take on moving the Senior Day festivities, saying he did not want to make the decision without their support.
8: I wasn't sure what to expect. They all were nodding quickly and said, yeah, I think that's a great idea. So we went with it, and we think it's going to allow us opportunity to really, kind of recognize them early in the season and then focus on the games.
7: We'll have more after this.
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7: You previously heard head coach Ryan Day talk about the move of Senior Day from the final home game of the year to Week 1 versus Ball State. Among those that'll be honored that day are center Carson Hinsman, defensive end Kenyatta Jackson Jr., and tight end Bennett Christian, the remaining three players from the Buckeyes' 2022 signing class. Christian spoke about the bond of the trio, the elder statesmen of this year's roster.
12: It's cool because we know we've been here, a lot of guys either left or we only have a few in the NFL. So, and I think those guys shows a lot of commitment in this age of college football. And I think we kind of bond over that, I'm a Buckeye till I die, and that's, I think those two, the other two, we kind of all share that,
7: That's fifth year tight end Bennett Christian. Overall, the Buckeyes 2026 roster features 39 senior and fifth-year players. The season opener for the Buckeyes is September 5th versus Ball State. We'll have another report tomorrow. This is Tyler Danberg on the Ohio State Sports Network from Learfield.
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0: settle for a slow down. Come on, just slow down. I'd settle for a slow down.
1: Yeah, one of my faves from DB Dierks Bentley, Settle for a Slowdown. Right here with the Catfish, hanging out with you. Where I got Luke Combs, Sleepless in a Hotel Room coming up. Also some John Party. Here's Trisha Yearwood.

0: What do you think about this? The average person in America, you me, hits their energy slump at 2:48 p.m. in the afternoon. A survey shows packed schedules lead to 71% to skip or delay meals a few times a week because they're too busy. And according to the research, people are tired, but it goes beyond needing more sleep, as 82% admit they feel like they're going through life on autopilot. Yikes. So we hit our energy slump at 2:58 in the afternoon, huh? Maybe that's due to the sugar crash we get after eating donuts at 2:31. Could be for me.
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1: 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Sunshine and a few clouds today, highs topping out near 85 degrees. Tonight, partly cloudy skies giving way to considerable cloudiness and fog after midnight, lows near 63 degrees. Friday, areas of fog early, partly cloudy skies throughout the day, highs near 84 degrees. A full schedule of high school football on both sides of the river Friday night. 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
1: Check it out. According to the 2026 IMD Smart City Index, yeah, there is one. Zurich has been named the world's smartest city for the seventh year in a row in the world, beating out 150 other cities. Rankings are based on how residents rate technology, infrastructure, quality of life, sustainability. Oslo, Norway came in second, followed by Geneva, London, Copenhagen, rounding out the top five. Another Swiss city came in seventh. Boston was the highest ranking U.S. city at 35. Well, D.C. came in at 40th. Wait, Washington, D.C. is a smart city? Well, that completely wipes out any worthiness of this poll. All right, come on. If you're from D.C., I'm sorry.
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0: This is interesting. Wallet Hub somehow has a list of the most overweight and obese states in the country. They just come out with everything that they've rated each state, and including Washington, D.C., on 31 key metrics, including the number of adults with high cholesterol, type 2 diabetes, and the number of fast food restaurants per capita. I mean, they're all over the place, right? West Virginia tops the list as the most overweight, obese state, while Colorado is the least. Very outdoor state, right? 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I mean, really, seriously, do they have a way to secretly weigh everyone in every state? 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

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Some stations are new country. We're just pure country. Oldies, new songs, and classics in between. The Wolf.

0: All right, check this out. How times have changed. A high school teacher has gone viral after sharing what happened when she handed her 15-year-old students in a class highlighters. You know, the yellow highlighters. Anyway, during a lesson and told them to mark important information in a reading assignment. Instead, she was met with blank stares and had to explain step-by-step how to open and use a highlighter pen. Some students reportedly struggled with the task, while one even used the highlighter to color on the desk. The teacher said she found the situation more funny than frustrating, but the story sparked a big online debate. I hear that. I mean, these kids nowadays are so affected by technology, right? I mean, I handed my young nephew a book to read, and he looked at me and he said, "Hey, where's the on and off switch with this? Where's the update? Where do I download the update?"
1: 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Sunshine and a few clouds today, highs topping out near 85 degrees. Tonight, partly cloudy skies giving way to considerable cloudiness and fog after midnight, lows near 63 degrees. Friday, areas of fog early, partly cloudy skies throughout the day, highs near 84 degrees. A full schedule of high school football on both sides of the river Friday night. 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

0: Well, more studies, more often. Check it out. New one out shows that sighing has physical benefits for the lungs and stress levels, helping expand and reset tiny air sacs in our lungs that keep breathing efficient. So, sigh. Researchers found that practicing slow, deep, cyclical sighing for just a few minutes daily can improve mood and lower breathing rates. Go ahead, give it a shot. You're good at that. While frequent sighing can indicate ongoing stress, occasional deliberate sighs act as a quick and healthy way for the body to release tension. Right? Try it again with me. Everybody, I feel so refreshed.
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